Madness Warriors. Live Fest number 1. October 17th. 11 p.m. Warriors. 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
1: Keep your right come, to the right.
2: Well, change the system. Me see myself.
1: This journey is
2: always another part of my mission.
1: Dancer.
2: Come see it just one way. Me come after you. Why me, Jah?